0: let's be. Dankeschön.
1: I am a night rider. 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

0: not fear death. You think this makes you strong? It makes you weak.
1: Why?
0: How can you move faster than possible? Fight longer than possible? Without the most powerful impulse of this period. The fear of death.

0: 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I gotta get some more, I gotta rep it. My chick, I call my phone, I don't do texting.
1: Damn.
0: I don't know what the fuck going on for real, man. Took a 19, my nigga. That's a new thing, my nigga. Volume 1.

Yeah, I ain't fussing, they can't do me nothing. Django unchained, fuck you, your gold, your frankincense made. I got a pistol that's platinum and plate. Whoa, she's now in love with him. All the embellishments, forgo your comparisons, he's nothing like them. And don't you go running your mouth, talking haphazardly, but say wide open if you feel so proud of me. I can do

Why you so? Why you so mad at me? Why you so? Why you so mad at me? Why you so mad at me? Why you so mad at me? Huh? Death before the sun, I just be my pistol. Rush me. Don't need designer. I bet it's so.

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You put water into a bottle, it becomes the bottle. You put it in a teapot, it becomes the teapot. Now water can flow, or it can crash. Be water, my friend.

Hello everyone, how are you all doing? Hope you're having a great day so far. Welcome to another episode of the Enough Records radio show. I'm your host, PS, and for the next couple of hours, you will be listening to music taken from the Enough Records catalog. 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Just search for Enough Records and you should be able to find us. We just opened this month's show with a track from French project Iliac, mixing some ambient breakbeat samples together. The track is called Concentric and it's taken from Iliac's latest album release, Coruscant. Coming up next, more recent releases at Enough Records by another recurring featured artist from France, Edgeist, this time with Ascent, the opening track from his latest four-track EP release, Skyward.

0: Wolf speaking, yeah.
1: What do you do?
0: Us? We punch entities.
1: You got a mouse in your pocket?
0: Excuse us?
1: But who's we?
0: Us. Ourselves.
1: Oh. Catchy.
2: Hey! Help!
1: You're staring at me? You think my dress is incredibly ugly? That's my daddy's fault. He used to buy me these incredibly ugly clothes to keep the boys away. It didn't work. Only made me want to get naked. And that's no way to keep the boys away.
0: Excuse us. We really must leave now.

0: Dad, I'm sorry, but I don't know what the hell's happening.
1: What the fuck are you talking about?
0: That lump of shit working with the LAPD. Fucking idea. What you're talking about?
1: Joe, I don't know what you think you know, but you're wrong.
0: Like hell I am.
1: Joe, trust me on this. You've made a mistake. He's a good kid. I understand. You're hot. You're super fucking pissed. We're all real emotional. But you're barking up the wrong tree. I know this man. He wouldn't do that.
0: You don't know jack shit. I do. The cocksucker tipped off the cops, and a Mr. Brown and Mr. Blue killed.
2: Mr. Blue is dead?
0: Dead as diligent. The only one I wasn't 100% on. I should have my fucking head examined going to heaven. I wasn't 100%.
1: That's your proof?
0: You don't need proof in heaven, Skip. I ain't there before, but no one will. You lost your fucking mind.
1: You're making a terrible mistake. I'm not gonna let you leave.
3: Come on, guys. Nobody wants this. We're supposed to be fucking professionals.
0: Hey, look. It's been quite a long time. A lot of jobs. There's no need for this, man. Let's just put our guns down. And let's settle this with a fucking conversation.
1: Joe, you kill that man, you die next. If you kill that man, you die next.
0: Larry, we have been friends. And you respect my dad and I respect you, but I will put fucking bullets right through your heart. You put that fucking gun down now.
1: God damn you, Joe.